Told me of a time you worked with minstrel shows, traveling throughout the South. Spoke with tears for 15 years. How is dark in here?

said I dance now and every chance in honky tonks for my drinks and tips. But most of the time I spend behind these county bars.

out this deed. I'm checking where you're coming from and where you're going to. I'm checking out what you have done before what you can do. I'm looking at your logs and they were never read. I'm looking at your logs, why, and they cannot be dread.

you're frightened of dying and you're holding on, you'll see devils tearing your life away. But if you've made your peace,